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2: All right.
1: By the age of 49. 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Any hobbies on the list?
2: I fancy.
1: Yeah.
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0: 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The B Radio Morning Show with McDonald's. 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
4: England and Wales should stay largely dry overnight, but a band of showers will move across Northern Ireland, Scotland. Temperatures ranging from 14 degrees Celsius in the north to 18 degrees Celsius in the south.
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4: Conservative leader Kemi Badenoch has criticised Andy Burnham's interest in driving closer ties to the European Union.
5: Install them everything and they haven't even started. Unbelievable. Over the weekend, on the Rest is Politics podcast, he implied that the referendum result was illegitimate because of Russian interference. Where has this come from?
4: Her comments came after a Commons address where the Prime Minister told MPs a closer relationship could help to control immigration and boost growth. Next week, the King, Queen and Prince of Wales are due to visit the Welsh village of Aberfan. The trip marks the 60th anniversary of the disaster when a coal tip collapsed onto the village, killing 144 people, including 116 children. After a coroner reversed an early decision not to resume her investigation, an inquest will be held into the death of the murdered schoolboy, Harvey Wilgoose. And Coventry made it back-to-back wins in the Premier League with a 4-1 home win against Newcastle United. It was the first home victory in the Premier League for the Sky Blues in 25 years. That's the latest from Radio News Hub. I'm Jules Eastbridge.
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2: England and Wales should stay largely dry overnight, but around the showers will move across Northern Ireland, Scotland. Temperatures ranging from 14 degrees Celsius north to 18 degrees Celsius in the south.
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2: Jeremy Bader has criticised the Prime Minister's interest in building a closer relationship with the EU.
3: It's not just that the EU are tough negotiators. He has already revealed his entire negotiating hand. He has just blurted out everything he wants in this statement. As a former Trade Secretary, this is not how you conduct negotiations.
2: Comments came after the Prime Minister addressed the Commons and insisted the status quo is not good enough for Britain. Next week, the King, Queen and Prince of Wales will visit the Welsh village of Aberfan on the 60th anniversary of the disaster that killed 144 people. The FTSE 100 made a strong start to the week on Monday as investors shrugged off rising oil prices, eyed key earnings and economic data later in the week. The main London index rose by just over 104 points to reach 10,656, an increase of 1%. And Arsenal are home tonight in the Champions League with French side Lille making the trip to the Emirates. Manchester United are away in Spain to take on Atletico Madrid. That's the latest from Radio News Hub. I'm Jules Eastbridge.
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2: Sunshine and showers across the UK this morning. Some of the showers could be heavy at times. Temperatures by lunchtime reaching 15 degrees Celsius in the north to 19 degrees Celsius in the south.
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2: Jeremy Bairdnoggle's criticised Andy Burns' interest in driving closer ties to the EU. The Leader of the Opposition spoke in the House of Commons.
3: He's told them everything and they haven't even started. Unbelievable. Over the weekend, on the Rest is Politics podcast, he implied that the referendum result was illegitimate because of Russian interference. Where has this come from?
2: Next week, the King, Queen and Prince of Wales are due to visit the Welsh village of Aberfan. The trip marks the 60th anniversary of the disaster when a coal tip collapsed onto the village, killing 144 people, including 116 children. Pope Leo has been admitted to hospital today ahead of surgery to remove a lung nodule, providing an unusual level of transparency by the Vatican about papal health under the US pontiff. It's Champions League action tonight for Manchester United in Spain, who are away to take on Atletico Madrid. Arsenal are at home with the French side Lille, making the trip to the Emirates. That's the latest from Radio News Hub. I'm Jules Eastbridge.
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2: Sunshine and showers across the UK this morning. Some of the showers could be heavy at times. Temperatures by lunchtime reaching 15 degrees Celsius in the north to 19 degrees Celsius in the south.
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2: Kemi Badenoch has criticised the Prime Minister's interest in building a closer relationship with the European Union.
3: It's not just that the EU are tough negotiators. He has already revealed his entire negotiating hand. He has just blurted out everything he wants in this statement. As a former Trade Secretary, this is not how you conduct negotiations.
2: Her comments came in a comment session where the Prime Minister insisted the status quo is not good enough for Britain. Andy Burnham also announced a date for the UK-EU summit next month, where he's believed to be pushing for new post-Brexit deals. UK households are set to face a sharper rise in inflation than previously forecast, as the conflict in the Middle East propels food and energy costs higher, that's according to the International Monetary Fund. The Vatican says Pope Leo has been admitted to hospital today ahead of surgery to remove a lung nodule. They've cancelled all of his audiences until the 20th. And this evening, all four of the home nations are in action in qualifying for next year's Women's World Cup, which is taking place in Brazil. That's the latest from Radio News Hub. I'm Jules Eastbridge.
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1: I think we're kind of getting ready for Halloween already. 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
2: Ooh, okay.
1: Things that make Phil scream. 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
4: Band of rain turning heavy at times, moving across England and Wales, but brighter and fresher after it clears. A windy afternoon to follow, though, and showery in the north with a high of 21 degrees Celsius.
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4: UK households will see a sharper rise in inflation than previously forecast. The International Monetary Fund says that the conflict in the Middle East continues to push up food and energy costs. It also means that economic growth is set to slow down next year. The IMF also say that the situation could be further amplified by extreme weather, cyber attacks and attacks on energy infrastructure. US actor RJ Mitty, best known for his role as Walter Jr. in Breaking Bad, has died at the age of 35. He rose to fame playing Bryan Cranston's on-screen son in the series, using his platform to advocate for disability rights from his experience living with cerebral palsy. Cranston wrote on social media that he loved him and thoroughly enjoyed being with him. Historical gender biases in medicine persist. That's what researchers say, as they find women with autoimmune conditions face longer diagnosis waits and are more likely to be told their symptoms are psychological. Dr. Melanie Sloan from the University of Cambridge and the University of East Anglia says it can sometimes take months or years before a diagnosis becomes clear.
5: One of the biggest problems we have is the amount of damage these diagnoses do to patients in the long term. So their trust in doctors, their self-esteem, some really sad stories about people who say their lives are completely ruined from these types of misdiagnosis.
4: Foreign Secretary Ed Miliband says we must stand shoulder to shoulder with Ukraine in a call with his American counterpart. It's after Donald Trump claimed that Vladimir Putin wanted a peace deal more than Volodymyr Zelensky. And a 71-year-old is preparing to compete at this year's Miss Great Britain beauty pageant. Anne-Marie Harper, also known as Glamourgran, is set to make history as the oldest Scottish contender to reach the national final in the pageant's 81-year history.
6: I'll call it a vision, but this is something that I believe is meant to be. And if I'm helping people, that's really what I'm all about.
4: The Classic is open to women aged 45 and over, meaning she'll be pitted against rivals up to 26 years her junior. For On Radio News Hub, I'm Frankie Hersine.
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1: Welcome to Tuesday with Luther Vandross, Janet Jackson, and this is Bruno Mars. And I just might. Good morning to you.
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0: Show.
1: Luther Vandross with Janet Jackson. The best things in life are free. Hello, morning. It's Mark and Phil getting your day started.
2: It'll be a windy one today.
1: Yeah, 20 degrees, that'll be quite nice. Partly cloudy as well. And, you know, there could be a morning shower. I'm just saying, we're going to cover all bases for you this morning. On the way, Jonas Brothers, Sucker, play that for you. And also some Jason Derulo.
2: We've got

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0: Yeah, morning. Little Nas X on the way, play Amy Winehouse as well.
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4: The composer for last year's film Hamlet will receive the Ivor Novello Award for Innovation in recognition of his unmistakable originality and influence. Max Richter will receive the award in person next month during the Ivor's Composer Awards in recognition of his impact in contemporary classical composition. His score for the film received widespread critical acclaim and secured nominations at the Oscars, Golden Globes and the BAFTA Film Awards. Only Fools and Horses star Gwyneth Strong says she got so many letters from women after the show's miscarriage storyline aired. Strong played Cassandra Trotter in the series, where her character suffered a miscarriage in a 1996 episode that left her and partner Rodney heartbroken. She says the show's creator John Sullivan was a very sensitive writer and very brave to put that into what is essentially a sitcom. A 1970s prison sitcom will return to the stage in a new adaptation. The TV comedy follows the life of Norman Stanley Fletcher as he serves a 5-year term for burglary and navigates life inside HMP Slade alongside his cellmate Lenny Godber and prison officer Mr. Mackay.
2: 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Yeah, that'll do it.
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1: We've made it to Tuesday morning. Welcome, October 13th. Hello, good morning.
2: Good morning.
1: Yeah.
2: Now.
1: Do you know what today is, Phil?
2: Go on.
1: National Yorkshire Pudding Day.
2: Oh.
1: A nice big round Yorkshire pudding.
2: I love you. I feel like Tuesday is the wrong day for National Yorkshire Pudding Day, don't you?
1: And there is a certain restaurant you can go to.
2: Yes.
1: Right, we can go for breakfast.
2: Ah.
1: Sausage, bacon, beans,
2: yes.
1: Mushroom, Yorkshire pudding as well.
2: Yeah.
1: I love that
2: place. I don't know how to say the other day today.
1: What you mean? You mean it's Paul Simon's birthday? Or
2: apparently
1: dancer Kevin Clifton's birthday?
2: No.
1: Sacha Baron Cohen's birthday?
2: It's all their birthdays. Apparently it's also National No Bra Day. I mean, what's that about?
1: I'm all up for that.
2: Are you?
1: I don't wear one, so it's fine.

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1: Weather.
2: Band of rain turning heavy at times, moving across England and Wales, but brighter and fresher after it clears. A windy afternoon to follow, though, and showery in the north with a high of 21 degrees Celsius.
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0: households will see a sharper rise in inflation than previously forecast. The International Monetary Fund says the conflict in the Middle East continues to push up food and energy costs. Foreign Secretary Ed Miliband says we must stand shoulder to shoulder with Ukraine in a call with his American counterpart. It's after Donald Trump claimed that Vladimir Putin wanted a peace deal more than Volodymyr Zelensky. Historical gender biases in medicine persist. That's what researchers say, as they find women with autoimmune conditions are more likely to be told their symptoms are psychological. Dr. Melanie Sloan says diagnosis can sometimes take years.
1: One of the biggest problems we have is the amount of damage these diagnoses do to patients. So their trust in doctors, their self-esteem. Some really sad stories about people who say their lives are completely ruined.
0: And US actor RJ Mitte, best known for his role as Walter Jr. in Breaking Bad, has died at the age of 34. Bryan Cranston wrote on social media that he loved him and thoroughly enjoyed being with him. From Radio News Hub, I'm Frankie Hersine.
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1: That is just the perfect song to wake up to.
0: Well, I think you're right, Phil. Hello, morning. Kevin Clifton's got his birthday today. It's also National No Bra Day as well. And Phil, can I ask?
1: No!
0: All right then, okay. It's Kylie Minogue and In Your Eyes. Morning.

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1: Hello, morning. It's Tuesday with Mark and Phil, and apparently, according to new research, we are going to spend a whopping 8 years of our lives doing household chores.
2: Oh.
1: Well, not around your house. Obviously, you have people that do it for you.
2: I was just thinking the opposite, actually. I was just thinking, I bet I spend more than 8 years of my life doing household chores. Yeah.
1: Really?
2: I bet you think that as well, don't you? You end up doing the jobs around the house.
1: Yeah, I do the jobs around the house. Yeah. So this is according to a study that says an average adult spends under 3 hours a day doing tasks around the home, like cleaning, food shopping, walking the dog, and almost nearly 21 hours a week.
2: Wow. Oh, you will do more than me because you've got a dog.
1: Yeah, and I'll
2: this is a way of cutting the time down, isn't it? Just get rid of the dog.
1: Oh, you can't do that.

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1: Good morning.
0: Morning, it's Mark and Phil with your morning show. Reading City FC go to Godalming Town for a 7:45 kickoff later this evening. We've got Shakira and Amy Grant before 7. When I
2: wake up. Hey. Wake up.
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5: Arsenal will be back in Champions League action tonight with a home match against Lille. After their match against Leeds, players Piero Hincapié and Martin Zubimendi have been sidelined with ankle injuries. Mikel Arteta says it's frustrating.
6: We had a training session planned after the game for the players that didn't have enough minutes. And in two very unfortunate actions, we lost two players. We need to assess them. They have further scans to see where they are and they will have that time frame.
5: Sticking with football, Coventry beat Newcastle 4-1 at home last night. It was the Sky Blues' first home Premier League win in 25 years. The boss, Frank Lampard, says he won't let his side get carried away. In cycling, Matt Richardson's been withdrawn from the Great Britain team for next week's World Cycling Championships in Shanghai. British Cycling gave no reason for the decision, but it follows allegations of misconduct. And in tennis, Carlos Alcaraz was on the end of a Shanghai surprise after he was knocked out in the third round by Zizou Bergs. The Spanish second seed, who won his 27th career title in Tokyo last week, was well below his best in a 7-5, 7-6 defeat.
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1: Tammy Grant, Baby Baby, just before 10 to 7 o'clock. Good morning.
2: It's Tuesday morning. You're here with Mark and Phil.
1: Yeah, we've got Anastasia to play before 7, and this is Pink.

0: 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Wakey, wakey, rise and shine. 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
3: A band of rain turning heavy at times, moving across England and Wales, but brighter and fresher after it clears. A windy afternoon to follow, though, and showery in the north with a high of 21 degrees Celsius.
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3: Food and energy costs are set to rise further still, with households facing a sharper rise in inflation than previously thought. That's the warning from the International Monetary Fund. They say the conflict in the Middle East is continuing to push up energy prices. They added things like cyber attacks or extreme weather could make the situation even worse. US actor Bryan Cranston says he's in deep despair over the death of his on-screen son, RJ Nitti. The 34-year-old's death was announced by his representatives last night. He rose to fame in the hit series Breaking Bad, but used his platform to advocate for disability rights. Cranston says he never allowed his cerebral palsy to be an excuse for anything. Women with autoimmune conditions are more likely to be told their symptoms are psychological in comparison to men. They also face longer waits for diagnosis. Experts from the University of Cambridge and the University of East Anglia say the research shows that historical biases in medicine still exist. Dr. Melanie Sloan is one of those researchers.
4: Doctors aren't intentionally setting out to harm patients, and autoimmunity is really hard to diagnose. There are systemic problems. So, for example, there's less research on women, there's less funding for women's health. And I think the question everyone wants to know is this related to misogyny?
3: Andy Burnham has been accused of unpicking the original Brexit deal after announcing a key summit with the EU next month. The two sides will aim to sign a new food and drink agreement, a youth mobility scheme, and a pact on emissions trading. But Conservative Party leader Kemi Badenoch accused the PM of showing his hand before negotiations begin. And a glamour gran is getting ready to become the oldest Scottish finalist in the Miss Great Britain pageant. Anne-Marie Harper is 71 years old and says people of any age can do wonderful things.
5: Miss Great Britain for me is something that a lot of people seem to think it's all about beauty. And it is about beauty. But Miss Great Britain is very, very, very, very much about helping people.
3: She'll compete in the Miss Great Britain Classic competition this week. That's the latest from Radio News Hub. I'm Frankie Hersine.
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2: Absolutely. Welcome to Tuesday. Tonight then, the Banff Mountain Film Festival arrives at the Hexagon in Reading. Expect spectacular films featuring mountains, adventures and people doing things that make you question why are you having to stand on the sofa in the first place? And tomorrow's National Dessert Day, Phil, which I know is a particular favourite of yours.
3: Oh, yes.
2: We'll talk more about desserts tomorrow. And we've got Spice Girls on the way as we wake you up. And this is Lewis Capaldi. Yeah,

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1: 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We'll get Killers, Somebody Told Me, on the way next.
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4: The composer for last year's film Hamlet will receive the Ivor Novello Award for Innovation in recognition of his unmistakable originality and influence. Max Richter will receive the award in person next month during the Ivor's Composer Awards in recognition of his impact in contemporary classical composition. His score for the film received widespread critical acclaim and secured nominations at the Oscars, Golden Globes and the BAFTA Film Awards. Only Fools and Horses star Gwyneth Strong says she got so many letters from women after the show's miscarriage storyline aired. Strong played Cassandra Trotter in the series, where her character suffered a miscarriage in a 1996 episode left her and partner Rodney heartbroken. She says the show's creator John Sullivan was a very sensitive writer and very brave to put that into what is essentially a sitcom. A 1970s prison sitcom will return to the stage in a new adaptation. The TV comedy follows the life of Norman Stanley Fletcher as he serves a five-year term for burglary and navigates life inside HMP Slade alongside his cellmate Lenny Godber and prison officer Mr. Mackay.
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1: Cross Berkshire from Reading, you're with Mark and Phil. And brace yourself for this one, Phil, because I know you're a tea drinker.
2: You know I love my tea. I mean, already I've been through two cups. You know.
1: Yeah, you can't say that.
2: It's nearly 7:30 and I've already had two cups of tea.
1: I know. You said two cups. I mean, it's National No Bra Day today. You can't have any cups. That's the rules, right?
2: All right, okay.
1: Apparently, it turns out storms don't just mess up your bins and leave you with a trampoline in your garden, which you never had in the first place.
2: Right.
1: Apparently, it also messes with your cuppa.
2: You are joking.
1: So we held that strong windy stuff at the end of last week and over the weekend.
2: It's messing with my cup of tea.
1: It's messing with your cup of tea. Apparently,
2: no.
1: The air pressure drops and your kettle can't quite hit the magic 100 degrees Celsius. Meaning your tea might taste a bit... Bleh.
2: No!
1: So I just remember that. Next time I make you a brew, right?
2: Yeah.
1: And you say, oh, this is a bit... Bleh. It's not me, it's the wind.

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1: A band of rain turning heavy at times, moving across England and Wales, but brighter and fresher after it clears. A windy afternoon to follow, though, and showery in the north with a high of 21 degrees Celsius.
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1: Food and energy costs are set to rise further still, with households facing

0: a sharper rise in inflation than previously thought. That's the warning from the International Monetary Fund. They say the conflict in the Middle East is continuing to push up prices. US actor Bryan Cranston says he's in deep despair over the death of his on-screen son, RJ Mitty. The 34-year-old's death was announced by his representatives last night. Andy Burnham's been accused of unpicking the original Brexit deal after announcing a key summit with the EU next month. The two sides will aim to sign a new food and drink agreement, a youth mobility scheme, and a pact on emissions trading. And a glamour grand is getting ready to become the oldest Scottish finalist in the Miss Great Britain pageant. Anne-Marie Harper is 71 years old and says people of any age can do wonderful things.
1: A lot of people seem to think it's all about beauty, and it is about beauty. But Miss Great Britain is very, very, very, very much about helping people.
0: She'll compete at the Miss Great Britain Classic competition this week. From Radio News Sub, I'm Frankie Hairsine.
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They say the holy water's watered down, and this town's lost its faith. Our colors will fade eventually, so if our time is running out, day after day, we'll make the mundane a masterpiece. Oh my, my, oh my, my love, I take one look at you, you're taking me out.

0: Alex Warren, Ordinary, just gone 7:30. 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
1: You're with Mark and Phil this Tuesday morning.
0: Let's quickly check in then. What was Craig David doing on his 7 days? What did he do on Tuesday? We'll have a listen in a sec. And we've got Coldplay, A Sky Full of Stars, as we get your morning started. Hello. Good morning.
1: Good morning.

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1: Okay, it's time for our morning muddle question, and here it is today, Phil.
2: Okay, I'm ready.
1: Which animal has a tongue that it can be longer than its entire body?
2: Oh my goodness.
1: Right, so let's just test this.
2: Right.
1: Stick your tongue out. Right, that's not the length of your body, so you're not on the list. Okay.
2: I mean, it's not even longer than my nose. Have I got short tongue? Yeah. We're all now sticking our tongue out going, how long is my tongue?
1: Yeah, it depends where you measure it from.
2: All right, what are my options then?
1: Right, the tube-lipped nectar bat.
2: Oh my goodness, yeah.
1: The common squirrel.
2: Right.
1: Or the pygmy mouse.
2: Oh.
1: But one of them, its tongue is longer than the entire length of its body.
2: Okay. All right. I'll get my thinking cap on.
1: Right then.

0: 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It's National No Bra Day today, Phil.
1: Stop messing around.
0: I'm not saying anything, I'm not saying anything. Right, Taylor Swift, Anti-Heroes, on the way next.
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4: Arsenal will be back in Champions League action tonight with a home match against Lille. After their match against Leeds, players Piero Hincapié and Martin Zubimendi have been sidelined with ankle injuries. Mikel Arteta says it's frustrating.
5: We had a training session planned after the game for the players that didn't have enough minutes. And in two very unfortunate actions, we lost two players. We need to assess them. They have further scans to see where they are and they will have that time frame.
4: Sticking with football, Coventry beat Newcastle 4-1 at home last night. It was the Sky Blues' first home Premier League win in 25 years. The boss, Frank Lampard, says he won't let his side get carried away. In cycling, Matt Richardson's been withdrawn from the Great Britain team for next week's World Cycling Championships in Shanghai. British Cycling gave no reason for the decision, but follows allegations of misconduct. And in tennis, Carlos Alcaraz was on the end of a Shanghai surprise after he was knocked out in the third round by Zizou Bergs. The Spanish second seed, who won his 27th career title in Tokyo last week, was well below his best in a 7-5, 7-6 defeat.
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1: It's Mariah Carey and Emotions, 7:45, just gone. Got Samba before the news at 8, and some Bruno Mars to play for you.
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4: A band of rain turning heavy at times, moving across England and Wales, but brighter and fresher after it clears. A windy afternoon to follow, though, and showery in the north with a high of 21 degrees Celsius.
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4: UK households will see a sharper rise in inflation than previously forecast. The International Monetary Fund says the conflict in the Middle East continues to push up food and energy costs, which also means that economic growth is set to slow down next year. The IMF say the situation could be further amplified by extreme weather or cyber attacks. Women are more likely than men to be told their symptoms are psychological when they go to the doctors with autoimmune disease. According to researchers from the universities of Cambridge and East Anglia, women also face longer waits for diagnosis compared with men. Dr. Melanie Sloan is one of the experts.
5: To overcome it, sometimes you just need to be have a voice. We had lots of patients saying, I've still got so much anger and hurt inside me from that doctor telling me, sometimes many years ago, you've got too many symptoms for this not to be hypochondria. So it's offering patients. So for the doctors, they don't have a huge amount of time, but just to say to the patients, I believe you, I'm sorry this happened in the past.
4: US actor Rajay Mitty, best known for his role as Walter Jr. in Breaking Bad, has died at the age of 34. He rose to fame playing Bryan Cranston's on-screen son on the series, using his platform to advocate for disability rights from his experience living with cerebral palsy. Classroom screens could be causing harm to children's physical health. That's the warning from more than 150 clinicians today. They've described the lack of any child-focused health scrutiny as a serious safeguarding concern. Around £900 million a year is spent on so-called ed tech in English schools, but there's no requirement to show it's safe. And would you compete in a beauty pageant? Well, one 71-year-old says age is no barrier for her as she competes in the final of Miss Great Britain.
6: An MD that knows Glam Madonna knows I'm quite popular on social media because I do a lot of wee tricks and different things and I make people smile and that's what it's all about.
4: Anne-Marie Harper is set to break records as the oldest Scottish contender in the pageant. The so-called Glamogram will be pitted up against rivals 26 years younger than her as she competes in the classic category. That's the latest from Radio News Hub. I'm Frankie Hairsign.
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0: Hello, good morning.
1: Hello.
0: Right then, birthdays today. Sacha Baron Cohen celebrating, Paul Simon, or you can call me Al if you want to, and dancer Kevin Clifton will be celebrating on National Yorkshire Pudding Day and No Bra Day as well. Wilson Phillips, hold on the way for you after Tame Impala and Dracula.

0: Let's see if we could solve today's morning muddle. By the way, hello, it's Mark and Phil here. Hiya. Which animal, Phil, has a tongue that can be longer than its entire body?
1: Wow.
0: Right?
1: Yeah.
0: Is it the tube-lipped nectar bat?
1: Right.
0: I don't even know what one of them is.
1: I don't know. I'm picturing a bat with very big lips. Like a sort of towie bat.
0: Or a common squirrel.
1: Right.
0: Or a pygmy mouse.
1: Oh, you're making these really hard this week, aren't you?
0: Right, I'm trying to make you work for your money.
1: I'm going to go for the bat that's had the filler. I'm going to go for the tubelip bat.
0: The tubelip nectar bat?
1: I'm hoping, yeah.
0: Yeah, you're right, it is.
1: Yay!
0: It's a little bat and it's got a great big tongue.
1: Right.

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1: Just before 8:20 Tuesday morning, weather today is going to be better than yesterday, I think it's fair to say. Maybe a bit breezy, maybe a shower or two, who knows. We've got Duffy and Mercy on the way next.
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4: The composer for last year's film Hamlet will receive the Ivor Novello Award for Innovation in recognition of his unmistakable originality and influence. Max Richter will receive the award in person next month during the Ivor's Composer Awards in recognition of his impact in contemporary classical composition. His score for the film received widespread critical acclaim and secured nominations at the Oscars, Golden Globes and the BAFTA Film Awards. Only Fools and Horses star Gwyneth Strong says she got so many letters from women after the show's miscarriage storyline aired. Strong played Cassandra Trotter in the series, where her character suffered a miscarriage in a 1996 episode that left her and partner Rodney heartbroken. She says the show's creator John Sullivan was a very sensitive writer and very brave to put that into what is essentially a sitcom. A 1970s prison sitcom will return to the stage in a new adaptation. The TV comedy follows the life of Norman Stanley Fletcher as he serves a 5-year term for burglary and navigates life inside HMP Slade alongside his cellmate Lenny Godber and prison officer Mr. Mackay.
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2: Hey there, morning. You're with Mark and Phil. Hello, morning.
3: Morning. Now, it's getting a bit chillier. We're driving around, and I've got good news for all of us, Mark.
2: Oh, please.
3: Fuel prices are now showing on Google Maps, and the government is calling it a game changer. So the idea is basically you can all spot the cheapest forecourt without driving around in circles with your fuel light on. And the Department for Energy Security and Net Zero reckons a household with a car could save around £40 a year. You do get that, don't you? You know when you're driving along, especially if it's like the motorway, and you see, and you pull in and you think, oh my goodness, I better go and sell my kidney to fill up the car. Now you can look on a map and find that only 5 minutes down the road, it's about 20 pence a litre cheaper.
2: That's a great thing.
3: This is good, isn't it?
2: I love this idea. Right, I'm going to get my phone out now.

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2: Band of rain turning heavy at times, moving across England and Wales, but brighter and fresher after it clears. A windy afternoon to follow, though, and showery in the north with a high of 21 degrees Celsius.
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0: UK households will see a sharper rise in inflation than previously forecast. The International Monetary Fund says the conflict in the Middle East continues to push up food and energy costs. It also means that energy growth is set to slow down next year. US actor RJ Mitte, best known for his role as Walter Jr. in Breaking Bad, has died at the age of 34. He used his platform to advocate for disability rights from his experience living with cerebral palsy. Classroom screens could be causing harm to children's physical health. That's the warning from more than 150 clinicians today. They've described the lack of any child-focused health scrutiny as a serious safeguarding concern. And would you compete in a beauty pageant? Well, one 71-year-old says age is no barrier for her. She competes in the final of Miss Great Britain.
1: An MD that knows Glamour Granan knows I'm quite popular on social media because I do a lot of wee tricks and different things, and I make people smile, and that's what it's all about.
0: Anne-Marie Harper will be pitted up against rivals 26 younger than her as she competes in the classic category. From Radio News Hub, I'm Frankie Hersine.
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1: And Gavin kicks off your workday soundtrack after 9.
0: Looking forward to all of that. We've got Script on the way for you this morning. And this is Keane and Somewhere Only We Know on B Radio.

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1: Now, on selected dates between the 16th and 31st of October at the Wasting Estate, it's hosting its annual Pick Up Your Own Pumpkins and Woodland Trail. Sound good, doesn't it? Guests have a chance to spot woodland creatures, make a wish in the wishing well, light a candle for loved ones, and after you've done all that, go and pick up your pumpkin for Halloween as well. All the details can be found online right now.

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1: it's close to 8:40.
0: Yeah, morning. Jamie Miller on the way. Baby Doll, play you a big tune from C&C Music Factory as well after this.
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3: Arsenal will be back in Champions League action tonight with a home match against Lille. After their match against Leeds, players Piero Hincapié and Martin Zubimendi have been sidelined with ankle injuries. Mikel Arteta says it's frustrating.
4: We had a training session planned after the game for the players that didn't have enough minutes. And in two very unfortunate actions, we lost two players. We need to assess them. They have further scans to see where they are and they will have that time frame.
3: Sticking with football, Coventry beat Newcastle 4-1 at home last night. It was the Sky Blues' first home Premier League win in 25 years. The boss, Frank Lampard, says he won't let his side get carried away. In cycling, Matt Richardson's been withdrawn from the Great Britain team for next week's World Cycling Championships in Shanghai. British Cycling gave no reason for the decision, but follows allegations of misconduct. And in tennis, Carlos Alcaraz was on the end of a Shanghai surprise after he was knocked out in the third round by Zizou Bergs. The Spanish second seed, who won his 27th career title in Tokyo last week, was well below his best in a 7-5, 7-6 defeat.
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1: Well, let's wrap up our Tuesday together then with some things that we've learned in the last 24 hours.
2: Like this. An estimated 40% of twins develop their own language as children.
1: Wow.
2: That's cool, isn't it?
1: Yeah. But you remember as a kid, though, you used to do that, even just siblings, not twins.
2: Yes, yeah.
1: I imagine you and your sister.
2: Me and my sister, definitely.
1: Yeah, weird, and you still do it. Apparently, losing a couple of hours of sleep is enough to make you angrier.
2: Oh, no. I woke up at 4 a.m. today.
1: Yeah, we know about it, right?
2: All right, last one. Male puppies often let female puppies win while playing.
1: Yep.
2: Even if they have the advantage, just to keep the game going.
1: Nah, it's not that. Everybody knows you've got to let the woman win.

0: David Guetta, Baby Rexha, I'm good. That's us done. We'll be back tomorrow morning from 6.
1: And Gavin kicks off your workday soundtrack after 9.
0: Looking forward to it. 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
3: Band of rain turning heavy at times, moving across England and Wales, but brighter and fresher after it clears. A windy afternoon to follow, though, and showery in the north with a high of 21 degrees Celsius.
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3: Food and energy costs are set to rise further still, with households facing a sharper rise in inflation than previously thought. That's the warning from the International Monetary Fund. They said conflict in the Middle East is continuing to push up energy prices. Historical gender bias in medicine persists. That's what researchers say, as they find women with autoimmune conditions are more likely to be told their symptoms are psychological. Dr. Melanie Sloan says it can also take years for a diagnosis.
4: One of the biggest problems we have is the amount of damage these diagnosis do to patients in the long term, so their trust in doctors, their self-esteem. Some really sad stories about people who say their lives are completely ruined from these types of misdiagnosis.
3: US actor Bryan Cranston says he's in deep despair over the death of his on-screen son RJ Mitty at the age of 34. He rose to fame in the hit series Breaking Bad, but used his platform to advocate for disability rights. And the owner of fashion brand Hobbs & Whistles has apologized to customers after being hit by a cyber attack. From Radio News Hub, I'm Frankie Hair sign.
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1: Lost Frequencies, are you with me at 95.6 B Radio? Right, it's Tuesday morning. I'm Gavin Harris. Mark and Phil back tomorrow morning, waking you up on the B Radio Morning Show. Beyonce playing very soon after the song that was just number one forever. Sam Fender, Olivia Dean, here's Rain Me In.

0: 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We're 2.5 weeks away from Halloween. It seems that half of us hide in the dark and watch the telly in silence to pretend that we are out and therefore avoid those trick-or-treaters knocking on the door.
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brand new from Ashy. It's Stop the Wedding at 95.6 B Radio. The odd shower around this morning in Berkshire. Otherwise, we'll be a bit brighter this afternoon. Fairly windy, highs of 20 degrees, 19 tomorrow. By the time we get to the weekend, back to the mid-teens. 14, 15 degrees will be the high over the weekend.

0: Miley Cyrus, Flowers, 25 to 10. It's B Radio. Mark and Phil back tomorrow morning on the B Radio Morning Show. We'll be finding out what is a snot otter tomorrow. I'm really hoping that this is an animal. Otherwise, it's going to be pretty disgusting.
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Katy Perry last Friday night, and Shakira Whenever, Wherever at B Radio. Dance Nation is on at the Progress Theatre this week, runs through until Saturday, and Banff Mountain Film, the Festival World Tour, is on at the Hexagon in Reading from 7:30 this evening. Right, let's get brand new Taylor Swift on. New from her, this is called Patient Zero.

Hosey Up Too Sweet at B Radio 5 to 10. That means your bangers for your Tuesday morning on the way next after 10. Mojo, House of Pain, Jax Jones all coming up very soon. We'll check out the latest news headlines after Coldplay. Here's Viva La Vida.

0: Next. 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
4: A windy afternoon for many of us, with some heavy showers moving into the north. A band of rain across England and Wales too, but turning fresher and brighter afterwards. High today of 21 degrees Celsius.
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4: UK households will see a sharper rise in inflation than previously forecast. The International Monetary Fund says the conflict in the Middle East continues to push up food and energy costs. It also means that economic growth is set to slow down next year. Women with autoimmune conditions are more likely to be told their symptoms are psychological in comparison to men. Experts say they also face longer waits for a diagnosis. Dr. Melanie Sloan is one of the researchers.
5: Doctors aren't intentionally setting out to harm patients. And autoimmunity is really hard to diagnose. There are systemic problems. So, for example, there's less research on women, there's less funding for women's health. And I think the question everyone wants to know is this related to misogyny?
4: Conservative Party leader Kemi Badenoch accusing the Prime Minister of unpicking the original Brexit deal. Andy Burnham's due to hold talks with the EU next month, but Ms. Badenoch says he's already shown his hand and he's not going to get a better deal. And US actor RJ Mitty, best known for his role in Breaking Bad, has died at the age of 34. From Radio News Hub, I'm Frankie Hersine.
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House of Pain, Jump Around, Mojo, Lady. It's 95.6 B Radio Tuesday morning. And these are your bangers. Destiny's Child's coming up very soon. And this now from Jax Jones. Here's Breathe.

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Too Close at B Radio on the bangers for Tuesday morning is what we do every single morning from 10 here at B Radio, taking you back, getting some tunes on. Some big songs coming up very soon, including Ultra Beat, Pretty Green Eyes, that's playing after LaRue, here's Bulletproof.

0: B Radio, Kylie Minogue, Can't Get You Out of My Head, and Ultra Beat, what a tune on the bangers, Pretty Green Eyes. It's 20 to 11 on your B Radio bangers, Tuesday morning. Let's continue the tunes, including some classic Whitney Houston, How Will I Know? That's coming up. And Flo Rida with David Guetta playing in a few moments on the bangers.
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That is what the bangers are all about, getting tunes on like that. The Chemical Brothers, Hey Girl, Hey Boy, and Christina Aguilera, Ain't No Other Man, on B Radio Bangers for Tuesday morning. Right, I'll have more bangers here tomorrow morning from 10. Right now, before 11, let's get Chris Brown and Rihanna on. Here's Turn Up The Music at B Radio.

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3: A windy afternoon for many of us, with some heavy showers moving into the north. A band of rain across England and Wales too, but turning fresher and brighter afterwards. High today of 21 degrees Celsius.
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3: Food and energy costs are set to rise further still, with households facing a sharper rise in inflation than previously thought. That's the warning from the International Monetary Fund. They say the conflict in the Middle East is continuing to push up energy prices. Simon Francis is from the End Fuel Poverty Coalition.
4: Every time we see a fossil fuel price spike, every time we see global instability, the cost of gas goes up again. And it is high time that we got off gas and heating oil and we took steps to make sure that our energy system is secure and make sure that energy costs are lower.
3: Yorkshire Wildlife Park will remain closed for another day after a man was fatally attacked by a tiger over the weekend. A health and safety investigation has been launched into the incident. Andy Burnham has been accused of unpicking the original Brexit deal after announcing a key summit with the EU next month. The two sides will aim to sign a new food and drink agreement, a youth mobility scheme and a pact on emissions trading. And the owner of fashion brand Hobbs & Whistles has apologised to customers after being hit by a cyber attack. From Radio News Hub, I'm Frankie Hairside.
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Olivia Dean, Man I Need at V Radio. Over the weekend, by the way, we had a chat with Leanne Brown, the vocalist of Sweet Female Attitude. She was performing at the Apres nightclub in Bracknell over the weekend. 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

0: 5.6 B Radio, Calvin Harris, Ellie Goulding, there's Miracle. Now, if he's not on the TV enough already, going to be seeing more Bradley Walsh because he has been confirmed as the guest judge on Britain's Got Talent. He's going to be filling in at the Blackpool auditions after Simon Cowell pulled out because of a back operation. He's going to be standing in for Simon Cowell. As if we didn't see enough Bradley Walsh on the TV already.
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Fairly cloudy today. 20 degrees is the high in Berkshire. 19 tomorrow, 20 on Thursday. Not bad for the middle of October. Going to get back more towards the kind of seasonal norm by the time we get to the weekend, where we'll be back to the mid-teens. 14, 15 degrees the high over the weekend. And temperatures overnight down to around 5 degrees. Going to feel much chillier once we get to the weekend. Right, Ariana Grande very soon after Ed Sheeran.

0: Years and Years, Starstruck at B Radio. Tomorrow morning on the B Radio Morning Show with Mark and Phil, we'll be finding out what is a snot otter. I'd love to know how this came about. We'll find out when you're waking up. They're here between 6 and 9 with Mark and Phil on the B Radio Morning Show.
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SB Radio, One Republic, I Ain't Worried. For the Crown, Chess and Chat is on tomorrow evening from 6 o'clock, taking place at the Siren Craft Brew. And Andy Kennedy Quartet doing live jazz is on at Milk Bar tomorrow evening from 8 o'clock. Right, on Vogue coming up very soon. That's after Rita Ora. Here's Your Song.

Portsmouth Stargazing at B Radio on the website bradio.co.uk. Find out about the creator of TV's Neighbours from Hell, who's launched a complaint over its investigation at West Berkshire Council into him calling a resident a neighbour from hell. Check out the full details. It's on the website, bradio.co.uk. A bit confusing. Right, Jason Derulo coming up before 12 midday after Coldplay, his Yellow.

0: This is B Radio. Halloween is taking over four kingdoms this October. 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
2: A windy day for many of us, with some heavy showers moving into the north later. A band of rain across England and Wales too. Highs today of 21 degrees Celsius.
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2: UK households will see a sharper inflation than previously forecast. The International Monetary Fund says that the conflict in the Middle East continues to push up food and energy costs. Simon Francis is from the End Fuel Poverty Coalition.
3: The only way that people can help themselves is if we have a national mission to get ourselves off the gas prices that are causing this problem in the first place. And unfortunately, that means government action.
2: Next, more than 150 clinicians are warning of a crisis over children learning in front of screens. GPs, paediatricians and more say there's no child-focused health scrutiny of so-called EdTech, adding that it's a serious safeguarding concern. And a group of people are being deployed to Antarctica to protect a historic base from climate change on the icy continent. The UK Antarctic Heritage Trust is in year two of its three-year mission to conserve Britain's first permanent scientific base there. That's the latest from Radio News. I'm Tanita Sim.
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Jess Glynn, there's Don't Be So Hard On Yourself. Stardust before that. Music Sounds Better With You at 95.6 B Radio. The Royals sat in sixth place in Football League One after a rather convincing 5-1 win away to MK Dons over the weekend. This evening, they're at the SCL Stadium. Group K, it's the group stage of the Football League Trophy. They're taking on the Chelsea Under-21s. Kick-off for that is at 7 o'clock. They're back in normal league action again away this Saturday at 3 o'clock as they take on Wigan Athletic. Right, Gwen Stefani after Benson Boone. Whoa.

0: Crossbarkshire, it's B Radio. Gwen Stefani, Akon, there's The Sweet Escape. Sainsbury's in Broad Street in Reading have applied to be able to sell alcohol 24/7. Doesn't look like, though, sadly, that the shop is going to be open 24 hours a day. This is part of its ability to order delivery 24/7. So it would enable those later deliveries via those online services, which is a shame. It would be really handy if a shop like that was open 24/7. Right, Zara Larsson, Midnight Sun coming up. Tom Grennan as well at B Radio.
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That's Zara Larsson. It's Midnight Sun at 95.6 B Radio. The weather holding up. Bear in mind today, temperatures of 20 degrees. If you look at places like Athens in Greece, 20 degrees there today, cloudy and wet. So, you know what? Someone that's paid to go away on holiday, somewhere like Athens, hey, you've got the same weather here at the moment. Going to be 19 degrees tomorrow, 20 on Thursday, down to 15 for Friday. It's going to feel chillier over the weekend. 14 degrees will be the high. Temperatures down to around 5 or 6 degrees this weekend in Berkshire. Right, Dina Carroll, Ain't No Man coming up. And this from Taylor Swift, here's Style.

0: And Marie, Shania Twain, Unhealthy at B Radio. Mark and Phil are here each weekday morning from 6, waking up on the B Radio morning show. This morning we found out if storms can mess with your tea. Tomorrow we'll be finding out what is a snot otter. You'll find out, and another morning muddle as well when you wake up here on the B Radio morning show. 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

Wrecker at B Radio, 12:45. It was before the kind of thing that you never really talked about too much, money. Well, it's overtaken the weather as our favourite thing to talk about, or at least the lack of money or how expensive things are, particularly with petrol prices. You may have been talking about that more than the weather recently. Maybe that's because the weather's just been so good over the summer. Don't worry, winter's not far away. We'll soon be back to talking about that soon. And it seems that the questions that have left us stumped as parents are trying to tackle how to answer questions like, where do babies come from? Why is the moon following us? And what happens when we die? I feel like there should be a book that every parent gets with the perfect way to answer those tricky

It's Dua Lipa, Houdini and Natalie Imbruglia with Torn at 95.6 B Radio, 5-1. Greg Martin is back from his long weekend. He'll be getting you home on the home run from 4 this afternoon. Mark Denham is on the way next after 1. And this from the Sugar Babes is pushed.

0: 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Oh, yes.
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4: A windy day for many of us, with some heavy showers moving into the north later. A band of rain across England and Wales too. Highs today of 21 degrees Celsius.
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4: Two adults and two children have died and two of the children are critically injured in hospital following a fire in Waterford City. Emergency services were called to the house in the Birchwood area of Waterford City shortly after 5 a.m. Next, food and energy costs are set to rise further still, with households facing a sharper rise in inflation than previously thought. That's the warning from the International Monetary Fund. Simon Francis is from the End Fuel Poverty Coalition.
5: The forecasts really make really grim reading or watching or listening for households who are entering a sixth winter of high energy bills. So the prediction is that this winter's price cap rises might not fall back down quickly. It's going to add to inflation, which is adding on to those six winters that we've now had.
4: And the owner of fashion brand Hobbs & Whistles has apologised to customers after being hit by a cyber attack. The Fashini Group say it happened on Sunday. That's the latest from Radio News Hub. I'm Tanita Sims.
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the home of hit music now. Good afternoon. Welcome to your Tuesday afternoon. It's coming up 1:12. It is B Radio across Berkshire. Stella Lefty, Boston, and Delight, Groovies in the Heart, George Ezra, and Budapest getting things underway for your Tuesday afternoon. And thank you to Gavin. He returns tomorrow at 9. He has got another hour of bangers at 10 as part of his 4 hours for your Wednesday. Here we go, counting down towards Greg and the home run at 4 today. I hope that I find you well. Weather's not too bad across Berkshire today, is it? You know, now that it is beginning to brighten up a little after the early greyness, but you can't really complain, can you? 13th of October today. I don't think you can complain too much if it is a little grey. Should be sunny this afternoon and fairly warm as well across Berkshire. And that's nice. This is Madonna and Hung Up, continuing hit music now.

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Radio 125. This is Mark Lennon with you on a Tuesday afternoon with Whitney and I'm Every Woman, years and years on the way. First, though, what are you doing? I'm only asking because it might be that it is your lunch break and you are just sat down and you're just scrolling your phone, right? I want you to get up.

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Happy Radio with Lizzo and About Damn Time. Take that and shine on Tuesday afternoon. It's 17 minutes to 2 o'clock. How are you and how is Tuesday treating you so far? Hopefully treating you well. If you are back at your desk after lunch, hello. If you are still away from your desk and having lunch, hello. And how are you listening? Don't forget you can get the B Radio app, which is free for Apple and for Android, and you can stick it on your iPhone or your Android device, and you can listen to B Radio wherever it is that you happen to be, even if you have strayed away from beautiful Berkshire. So note that down, and if it's not already on your phone, add it. Don't forget you can also follow us on the socials as well, if you are that way inclined, on Facebook and on X and on Instagram. Would be very, very nice if you did. And then we can keep in touch and keep you up to date with what is happening on B Radio. What I can tell you is that Greg will be here later on today with Home Run, followed by Henry at 7. But this morning, did you hear the B Radio morning show? The question on the show today, can storms mess with your tea? As an avid tea drinker, I would absolutely hope not. No. I'm guessing it's talking about the harvest of the tea rather than the actual tea bags. But all the same,

B Radio playing Harry Styles and American Girls with Maloko before that, and Sing It Back. I'm sure that was the song from a certain car advert, and many other brands are available. Afternoon, it's coming up 5:22. It is Tuesday and Glastonbury. Now, the tickets went on sale, not the weekend just gone, the weekend before, and they sold out within 42 minutes. If you want a ticket for Glastonbury, boom, you are out of luck. They're gone. One of Glastonbury's 2027 headliners has reportedly been revealed, and it is Sam Fender. However, it's reported that he is performing on the Pyramid Stage and will be one of the headline acts at Glastonbury 2027. I don't know who has reported this, though. It says here, it's reported, but nobody's actually confirmed it. Is he or is he not headlining Glastonbury 2027? The thing is, though, if you are the biggest Sam Fender fan in the world and you don't already have Glastonbury tickets, it's going to make no difference to you because you can't get them now. They sold out within 42 minutes a couple of weekends back. But the news for two on the way for you, and Hit Music Now continues with Kylie and Love at First Sight.

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3: A windy day for many of us, with some heavy showers moving into the north later. A band of rain across England and Wales too. Highs today of 21 degrees Celsius.
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3: AI could give terrorists access to bioweapons or generate new pathogens if guardrails on the technology fail. That's what the head of MI5 has said. Sir Ken McCallum has announced the launch of a new AI threat assessment centre, which will work to assess the potential risks posed by developing AI. Police in Ireland have begun a murder investigation into an arson attack at a house in Waterford City. It's led to the deaths of a man, woman and two children. Two other children are critically injured in hospital. Sinn Féin TD for Waterford, David Cullinane, is at the scene.
4: There is just real trauma. People are devastated, real heartbreak. I knew the family myself and I'm just heartbroken for them. I met them only very recently. This is very raw for everybody involved.
3: And in other news, a group of people are being deployed to Antarctica to protect a historic base from climate change on the icy continent. The UK Antarctic Heritage Trust is in year two of its three-year mission. That's the latest from Radio News. I'm Tanita Sims.
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Abbey Radio, Justin Timberlake, Can't Stop the Feeling, CC Peniston, and finally, Ann Benson Boone, Slow It Down. 2:12, good afternoon and happy Tuesday. How are you and where are you? If you are in Reading this afternoon, hello. If you're in Bracknell or Wokingham, hello to you as well. And thank you for being there with us. We'll keep you company with hip music now through your Tuesday afternoon. I'm guessing now that if you are at work, then lunch is finished and you are back at your desk now. If you are having a day off today, hopefully it's going well and you're making the most of a fairly nice afternoon today, fairly warm as well, especially for the 13th of October. And if you are preparing mentally for the school run and trying to find a parking space without offending anyone who lives near a school, good luck to you. Hip music now continues with Sienna Spyro and Die on This Hill.

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Hit music now for your Tuesday, 2/26. That is Alex Warren and Fever Dream. Showbiz news mentioned earlier that Sam Fender is rumoured to be headlining Glastonbury. Miley Class is missing the Hearsay and Liberty X reunion tour. And poor old Celine Dion, massive comeback moment. She took a tumble on stage. Poor old Celine Dion. This is Ellie Goulding, Starry Eye, Tuesday afternoon, B Radio across Berkshire.

give the satisfaction asking how you're doing now. How's the castle built off people you pretend to care about? Just what you wanted. 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I see the parties and diamonds sometimes when I close my eyes. 6 months of torture you sold to some forbidden paradise. I loved you truly.

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Beat Radio 95.6, Tuesday afternoon. Here we are, you and me, and day two out of five on the journey to the weekend. It's Hit Music Now, continuing with Shania Twain, and we'll get that after Swedish House Mafia, Don't You Worry, Child.

B Radio 95.6, Bruno Mars and Rose and Aperture, or just Apt, really, that's how we say it in Shania Twain. A man, I feel like a woman. Can I have a rant? Would you allow me a rant? Nelly Furtado is on the way and say it right. The real sad thing is, Nelly Furtado made a comeback, didn't she? And everyone belittled her because of the fact that she has changed since her original success and she looks a little bit different, right? Nelly Furtado is brilliant, I think. She has such an amazing voice, and I still think that she looks great as well. The sad thing is, though, that she's kind of, like, you know, stepped back from the limelight because of the criticism that she got when she made a comeback. Naughty people belittling Nelly Furtado. Daniel Bedingfield is on the way, but this is Nelly Furtado, and say it right as we head towards three.

0: this October. 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
2: Showers will ease in the north this evening with clear spells across the country. Mist and fog patches will develop in the south with lows of 9 degrees Celsius.
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2: AI could give terrorists access to bioweapons if guardrails on the technology fail. That's what the head of MI5 has said. Sir Ken McCallum says AI is already supercharging the cybersecurity contest between attackers and defenders. UK households will see a sharper inflation than previously forecast. The International Monetary Fund says the conflict in the Middle East continues to push up food and energy costs. It also means that economic growth is set to slow down next year. Simon Francis is from the End Fuel Poverty Coalition.
3: The only way that people can help themselves is if we have a national mission to get ourselves off the gas prices that are causing this problem in the first place. And unfortunately, that means government action.
2: And Tom Hiddleston says his life changed completely when he landed a role in the Marvel Cinematic Universe. The actor skyrocketed to international fame in 2011 after making his debut as villain Loki in the superhero film Thor. That's the latest from Radio News Hub. I'm Tanita Sims.
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Be Radio plays Cat's Eye and Animal and Hadaway, What Is Love? And Rihanna and We Found Love. I'm not sure which one of those you should answer first. What is love or We Found Love? Surely you'd have to know what love is to be able to find it. I don't know. It's a little bit in depth, that, for me, if I'm honest. Welcome, though, to your Tuesday afternoon. We're nearly there at home time now, aren't we? Within a couple of hours of home time, or maybe you've already left and you're on your way to the school run. Whatever you are doing this afternoon, I hope it goes well as we continue with McFlyin, obviously.

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Not many could hit those high notes, could they? Mariah Carey and Dream Lover on B Radio 326. Hello, and how are you feeling? Are you on autopilot? A new study shows 61% of people say that their lives are on autopilot. 25% said they've not tried a new creative activity for more than 5 years. Despite that, 55% said hands-on or creative activities made them feel most like themselves. So, does this mean that we should be looking to start a new hobby? What could I be doing while I'm playing hit music now between 1 and 4? What could I also be doing as a new hobby? Maybe I should bring a colouring book in with me tomorrow. Or maybe not. No, I don't think so.

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Radio 95.6, Ed Sheeran, Azizam and David Guetta before that, Kelly Rowland and When Love Takes Over. 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

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Tuesday it is, and it's 8 minutes to 4 o'clock. That means that Greg will be limbering up and will be ready to take over, and he will see you through until seven tonight with your Tuesday home run, hit music now and travel and Greg across Berkshire. Then it's Henry on from seven tonight. The news for four is on the way after Avril Lavigne and after the Sugar Babes. This is Round Round.

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3: Showers will ease in the north this evening with clear spells across the country. Mist and fog patches will develop in the south and winds strengthen in the north. Lows of 9 degrees Celsius.
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3: AI could give terrorists access to bioweapons or generate new pathogens if guardrails on the technology fail. That's what the head of MI5 has said in a speech at Thames House. Sir Ken McCallum says among the potential ways that humans could misuse AI, bioweapons are a key concern.
4: Today, AI is already supercharging the cybersecurity contest between attackers and defenders. It can produce propaganda and radicalizing material tailored to the individual. We've caught terrorists seeking to exploit AI to improve their reconnaissance and attack methodologies.
3: A man who was fatally attacked by a tiger at Yorkshire Wildlife Park on Saturday was filming the moment he approached the animal. Following the incident, a health and safety investigation has been launched by the City of Doncaster Council. The park has remained closed today. Police in Ireland have begun a murder investigation into an arson attack at a house in Waterford City. It's led to the deaths of a man, a woman and two children. Two other children are critically injured in hospital. That's the latest from Radio News Hub. I'm Georgia Lee.
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0: Will Smith, Miami, B Radio, getting you home for Tuesday. This is Greg back for the home run. Miami Vice coming back to the big screen. Austin Butler and Michael B. Jordan play Crockett and Tubbs. It's filming in Miami right now. It'll be out in a couple of years. Right, this is James Bay, Hot by the River, B Radio.
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1: US actor RJ Mitty, best known for his role as Walter Jr. in Breaking Bad, has died at the age of 34. He rose to fame playing Bryan Cranston's on-screen son on the series, using his platform to advocate for disability rights from his experience living with cerebral palsy. Cranston wrote on social media that he loved him and thoroughly enjoyed being with him. Sir Ian McKellen will star in the European premiere of a mixed reality theatre production in Manchester this year, with audiences watching pre-recorded videos of the actors on stage. An arc debuted in New York City earlier this year and is a 47-minute play written by Simon Stevens. And singer Ace says the sign-up process for her upcoming one-off performance at the Royal Albert Hall was overwhelmed by people using artificial intelligence bots. In a statement shared on Instagram, Ray says her team have scrapped their plans for pre-sale tickets. Instead, they will manually review the sign-up list to identify people they believe are real fans.
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1: Mark Smith, nice to meet you. It's B Radio, Chris Parks here for Reading. Reading FC are hosting the Chelsea under-21s at the Select Car Leasing Stadium this evening. Kick-off at 7 o'clock in the EFL Trophy. Got sports news in a bit. 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

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It's your Amazon smart speaker, Mark and Phil, with the B Radio Morning Show. Back to wake you up tomorrow morning from 7. Ray's been talking about her hit, Where Is My Husband? It's reached 1 billion streams on Spotify. It's sold 1.2 million copies in the UK. And now she's got to follow it up with this. Ray, Amma, absolutely. It's called Joy, B Radio. Mr. Ray, are you somebody? Mr. Ray.

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1: From Radio News Hub, I'm Georgia Lee. An MI5 head says AI could give terrorists access to bioweapons or generate new pathogens if guardrails on the technology fail. A man who was fatally attacked by a tiger at Yorkshire Wildlife Park on Saturday was filming the moment he approached the animal. Following the incident, a health and safety investigation has been launched by the City of Doncaster Council. Inmates are being released early from jail as the second phase of a scheme to free up prison places begins, and Tom Hiddleston says his life completely changed when he landed a role in the Marvel Cinematic Universe.
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Right, Louise, still with the band when this came out. Esther, Vernie and Kelly, they're eternal. Just a step from heaven, B Radio.

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3: Just something about you. The way I'm looking at you, whatever. Keep looking at me. Getting scared now. Right? Don't feel me, baby. It's just desperate.

people. Watching his wife Jessica Biel in the Matchbox movie on Apple TV last night, starring alongside John Cena. It's a very dumb movie. It looks like it was made with AI in parts, to be honest, but I kind of enjoyed bits of it. JT, like I love you, it's B Radio, Chris Bucks here from Reading Sports News on the way. Champions League pack tonight. Lille travel to the Emirates Stadium to play Arsenal, which of course means the return of Olivier Giroud, the most attractive man in football. He's back at the Emirates this evening. Manchester United play Atletico, Barcelona in the Champions League as well. We've got sports news coming up after Alex Warren, his Emerald Eyes at B Radio.

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1: With 0 degrees Reading. 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
2: Last year's Champions League runners-up, Arsenal are back in action tonight as they face Lille. Meanwhile, Manchester United faced Atletico Madrid in the same competition. Here's boss, Michael Carrick.
3: We need to do something about it now and accept the reality, and we win games, of course we do.
2: Some Championship action tonight too. Top of the league, Swansea are away to Millwall, and second place Middlesbrough travel to fourth place Stoke. Both kickoffs are at 7:45. Elsewhere, the Lionesses face Greece in a second leg Women's European World Cup qualifier match. It's currently 3-1 on aggregate to the side. England have handed teenager Thomas Roux his first international call-up for next month's T20 series against Australia. Somerset wicketkeeper Batter Roux would become just the third 18-year-old to play men's international cricket for England if he features. And England head coach Brian McDermott has vowed to meet fire with fire on his side, get their Rugby League World Cup campaign underway against Tonga in Perth on Saturday.
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Ariana Grande and Break Free. Glinda the Good Witch would not approve of the punch-up in the stalls, a recent performance of Wicked. Right, this is Be Radio, because Buckshit for Reading. Taylor Swift, of course, back to number one with Patient Zero. She's coming up after Robin S. I see an all-time banger of a club classic. 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
5: Showers will ease in the north this evening with clear spells across the country. Mist and fog patches will develop in the south and winds strengthen in the north. Lows of 9 degrees Celsius.
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5: AI could give terrorists access to bioweapons if guardrails on the technology fail. That's what the head of MI5 has said.
6: Not yet realised, but the misuse case to which I'd attach greatest weight is AI's potential to change the stakes on existing or even new bioweapons. These risks are real. The UK intelligence community, MI5, GCHQ and MI6, is working closely with the UK's globally respected AI Security Institute to take them on.
5: That's Sir Ken McCallum. He says AI is already supercharging the cybersecurity contests between attackers and defenders. A murder investigation has been launched into an arson attack at a house in Waterford City, Ireland. It's led to the deaths of a man, a woman and two children. Two other children are critically injured in hospital. A man who was fatally attacked by a tiger at Yorkshire Wildlife Park on Saturday was filming the moment he approached the animal. Following the incident, a health and safety investigation has been launched by the City of Doncaster Council. That's the latest from Radio News Hub. I'm Georgia Lee.
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Be Radio, Chris Barkshire for Reading, Katy Perry and Firework. I'm not going to be promoting any firework displays. Sorry if that offends you. I do it out of solidarity for my dogs and other dogs that really don't like fireworks at all. Right, Showbiz News coming up, so we'll get you home tonight. And this is Sienna Spyro, Great Expectation. 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
1: US actor RJ Mitty, best known for his role as Walter Jr. in Breaking Bad, has died at the age of 34. He rose to fame playing Bryan Cranston's on-screen son on the series, using his platform to advocate for disability rights from his experience living with cerebral palsy. Cranston wrote on social media that he loved him and thoroughly enjoyed being with him. Sir Ian McKellen will star in the European premiere of a mixed reality theatre production in Manchester this year, with audiences watching pre-recorded videos of the actors on stage. An arc debuted in New York City earlier this year and is a 47-minute play written by Simon Stevens. And singer Ace says the sign-up process for her upcoming one-off performance at the Royal Albert Hall was overwhelmed by people using artificial intelligence bots. In a statement shared on Instagram, Ace says her team have scrapped their plans for pre-sale tickets. Instead, they will manually review the sign-up list to identify people they believe are real fans.
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Timberland, Kira Hilson, The Way I Are, Be Radio, Chris Bucks here for Reading. Face Your Fears Day today, but I'm still not going to my local supermarket and sticking my hand in a box of a bunch of bananas. It's just not happening. Right, topic at A7S, Be Radio. 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

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Kick-off at 7pm. Right, cardigans and my favourite game, which has been frankly ruined by Manchester City. Can we just kick them out? I've done with it.

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1: From Radio News Hub, I'm Georgia Lee. An MI5 head says AI could give terrorists access to bioweapons if guardrails on the technology fail. Reports say a man who was fatally attacked by a tiger at Yorkshire Wildlife Park was filming the moments he approached the animal. Inmates are being released early from jail as the second phase of a scheme to free up prison places began today. And during a trial, Katie Price has alleged her ex-husband had an affair with the couple's nanny. Kieran Haler is accused of raping a 13-year-old girl in West Sussex, but denies all accusations.

On the Moon, Shut Up and Dance, Be Radio, Chris Barks here from Reading. Comedian Tom Davies show Spud Guns at the Hexagon this Saturday at 7.30. It's reselling tickets at the box office that have been handed back. More details online. It's Bruno Mars and I Just Might. 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

features in one of the more emotional episodes of Scrubs, new series 2 out now on the Disney Channel. Snow Patrol chasing cars. If you want to see cars chase each other, tickets for the British Grand Prix next year are now on sale. Right, this is B Radio with the Champions League back tonight. Arsenal home to Lille. Manchester United play Atletico. Barcelona playing in the Champions League as well. Sports news after Tate McRae. Here's Greedy. 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
1: Last year's Champions League runners-up, Arsenal are back in action tonight as they face Lille. Meanwhile, Manchester United face Atletico Madrid in the same competition. Here's boss Michael Carrick.
2: We need to do something about it now and accept the reality, and we win games, of course we do.
1: Some Championship action tonight too. Top of the league, Swansea are away to Millwall, and second place Middlesbrough travel to fourth place Stoke. Both kickoffs are at 7:45. Elsewhere, the Lionesses face Greece in a second leg Women's European World Cup qualifier match. It's currently 3-1 on aggregate to the side. England have handed teenager Thomas Rue his first international call-up for next month's T20 series against Australia. Somerset wicketkeeper Batter Rue would become just the third 18-year-old to play men's international cricket for England if he features. And England head coach Brian McDermott has vowed to meet fire with fire on his side to get their Rugby League World Cup campaign underway against Tonga in Perth on Saturday.

Harry Styles says he owes it all to a very outgoing ex, but he won't say which one. Place your bets. There's 1D and What Makes You Beautiful. It's B Radio, because Sparks You for Reading. Mark and Phil with the B Radio Morning Show tomorrow from 7. Then we're into your workday with Gav. He's got 60 minutes of throwbacks that we call B Radio Bangers. And this is one right now. Sisters with Voice, a.k.a. SWV. And right here, B Radio.

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2: Showers will ease this evening with clear spells across the country. Mist and fog patches will develop in the south and wind strengthen in the north. Lows of 9 degrees Celsius.
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2: AI could give terrorists access to bioweapons or generate new pathogens if guardrails on the technology fail. That's what the head of MI5 has said in a speech at Thames House. Sir Ken McCallum says among the potential ways that humans could misuse AI, bioweapons are a key concern.
3: AI is already supercharging the cybersecurity contest between attackers and defenders. It can produce propaganda and radicalizing material tailored to the individual. We've caught terrorists seeking to exploit AI to improve their reconnaissance and attack methodologies.
2: Police in Ireland have begun a murder investigation into an arson attack at a house in Waterford City. It's led to the deaths of a man, a woman and two children. Two other children are critically injured in hospital. Reports say a man who was fatally attacked by a tiger at Yorkshire Wildlife Park was filming the moment he approached the animal. Following the incident on Saturday, the park has remained closed. The City of Doncaster Council have also launched a health and safety investigation. That's the latest from Radio News Hub. I'm Georgia Lee.
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Dance Nation is a show at the Progress Theatre. Started last night, runs all the way through to the 17th. Find out more details, whatsonreading.com. Right, showbiz news coming up, so we'll get you home for Tuesday. 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
1: US actor RJ Mitty, best known for his role as Walter Jr. in Breaking Bad, has died at the age of 34. He rose to fame playing Bryan Cranston's on-screen son on the series, using his platform to advocate for disability rights from his experience living with cerebral palsy. Cranston wrote on social media that he loved him and thoroughly enjoyed being with him. Sir Ian McKellen will star in the European premiere of a mixed reality theatre production in Manchester this year, with audiences watching pre-recorded videos of the actors on stage. An Arc debuted in New York City earlier this year and is a 47-minute play written by Simon Stevens. And singer Ray says the sign-up process for her upcoming one-off performance at the Royal Albert Hall was overwhelmed by people using artificial intelligence bots. In a statement shared on Instagram, Ray says her team have scrapped their plans for pre-sale tickets. Instead, they will manually review the sign-up list to identify people they believe are real fans.
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Yeah, nearly his season. 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

goes. Joel Corey, Eminem UK, Head and Heart both say Manchester City massive cheats. Right, this is B Radio with Mark and Phil. B Radio Morning Show, back to wake you up tomorrow from 7 o'clock. Reading FC are hosting the Chelsea under-21s tonight at Select Car Leasing Stadium. It's the EFL Trophy under the lights. Kick off at 7 p.m. Got some sports news on the way. Here's Shakira first, B Radio.

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1: From Radio News Hub, I'm Georgia Lee. An MI5 head says AI could give terrorists access to bioweapons if guardrails on the technology fail. Police in Ireland have begun a murder investigation into an arson attack at a house in Waterford City. It led to the deaths of a man, a woman and two children. Reports say a man who was fatally attacked by a tiger at Yorkshire Wildlife Park was filming the moment he approached the animal. And Lord Geoffrey Archer's final novel has sold almost 28,000 copies in the UK within days of being published.

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1: 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Nish Kumar's just hit the big 4-0, brings his show Angry Humour from a really nice guy to the Hexagon. Wednesday 21st of October. 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

Britney Spears has just released a song she wrote years ago when they were together. Her former boyfriend, Justin Timberlake, is called She'll Never Beat Me. It was originally recorded in 2001 and it's only finally come out now. There's Cry Me a River from JT. Speed Radio getting your home sports news coming up. Champions League is back tonight. Man United, Atletico and Arsenal welcome the return of Giroud, Olivier Giroud, as Lille rock up to the Emirates Stadium tonight in the Champions League. Right, sports news after Olivia Dean. Be Radio.

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1: Last year's Champions League runners-up Arsenal are back in action tonight as they face Lille. Meanwhile, Manchester United face Atletico Madrid in the same competition. His boss, Michael Carrick.
2: We need to do something about it now and accept the reality, and we win games, of course we do.
1: Some Championship action tonight too. Top of the league, Swansea are away to Millwall, and second place Middlesbrough travel to fourth place Stoke. Both kickoffs are at 7:45. Elsewhere, the Lionesses face Greece in a second leg Women's European World Cup qualifier match. It's currently 3-1 on aggregate to the side. England have handed teenager Thomas Rue his first international call-up for next month's T20 series against Australia. Somerset wicketkeeper batter Rue would become just the third 18-year-old to play men's international cricket for England if he features. And England head coach Brian McDermott has vowed to meet fire with fire on his side, get their Rugby League World Cup campaign underway against Tonga in Perth on Saturday.
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DJ Sagala, Ella Air, came here for Love B Radio, because Sparks here from Reading. Just say play B Radio to your Amazon smart speaker. Mark and Phil here tomorrow morning on your way into work. 7 o'clock Monday to Friday with the B Radio morning show. Then we're into your work day with Gav. He's got those throwbacks that we call B Radio bangers. More like this tomorrow morning from 10 a.m. Right, should we go incognito to finish?

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2: Showers will ease this evening with clear spells across the country. Mist and fog patches will develop in the south and winds strengthen in the north. Lows of 9 degrees Celsius.
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2: AI could give terrorists access to bioweapons or generate new pathogens if guardrails on the technology fail. That's what the head of MI5 has said in a speech at Thames House. Sir Ken McCallum says among the potential ways that humans could misuse AI, bioweapons are a key concern.
3: Today, AI is already supercharging the cybersecurity contest between attackers and defenders. It can produce propaganda and radicalizing material tailored to the individual. We've caught terrorists seeking to exploit AI to improve their reconnaissance and attack methodologies.
2: A murder investigation has been launched into an arson attack at a house in Waterford City, Ireland. It's led to the death of a man, a woman and two children. Two other children are critically injured in hospital. And Lord Geoffrey Archer's final novel has sold almost 28,000 copies in the UK within days of being published. The former politician and best-selling author died suddenly and peacefully, aged 86, last Monday. That's the latest from Radio News Hub. I'm Georgia Lee.
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1: 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And would you save my soul tonight? 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
0: 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The B Radio Morning Show with McDonald's. 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
4: Showers will ease this evening with clear spells across the country. Mist and fog patches will develop in the south and wind strengthen in the north. Lows of 9 degrees Celsius.
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4: AI could give terrorists access to bioweapons if guardrails on the technology fail. That's what the head of MI5 has said.
5: The misuse case to which I'd attach greatest weight is AI's potential to change the stakes on existing or even new bioweapons. These risks are real. The UK intelligence community, MI5, GCHQ and MI6, is working closely with the UK's globally respected AI Security Institute.
4: That's Sir Ken McCallum. He says AI is already supercharging the cybersecurity contest between attackers and defenders. Police in Ireland have begun a murder investigation into an arson attack at a house in Waterford City. It's led to the death of a man, a woman and two children. Two other children are critically injured in hospital. And reality star Katie Price says she denies being vengeful towards her ex-husband during a trial at Lewis Crown Court. Her former husband, Kieran Haler, is on trial accused of raping a 13-year-old girl in West Sussex in 2016. That's the latest from Radio News Hub. I'm Georgia Lee.
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1: I think we're kind of getting ready for Halloween already. 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
0: 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That's a proper coffee. 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
3: Staying dry for many with warm sunny spells and patchy cloud on Wednesday. Winds strengthening in the north, coastal gales developing in northern Scotland. Highs of 19 degrees Celsius.
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3: AI could give terrorists access to bioweapons or generate new pathogens if guardrails on the technology fail. That's what the head of MI5 has said in a speech at Thames House. Sir Ken McKellum says among the potential ways that humans could misuse AI, bioweapons are a key concern.
4: Part of that means retaining the capability edge against those who mean the UK harm. As they seek to harness AI, we must stay ahead. So these powerful technologies bolster rather than undermine our shared security.
3: The Garda have launched a murder investigation after an arson attack on a house in Waterford City has killed two adults and two children. Two other children were also seriously injured in the blaze. The man and woman have been named locally as Philip and Kim English. And Pedro Pascal says learning to play the cello has been the most challenging thing in his career. The actor stars in the upcoming feature film Behemoth as Alex Serian, a gifted, classically trained musician. That's the latest from Radio News Hub. I'm Georgia Lee.
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4: Staying dry for many with warm sunny spells and patchy cloud on Wednesday. Winds strengthening in the north. Coastal gales developing in northern Scotland. Highs of 19 degrees Celsius.
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4: AI could give terrorists access to bioweapons or generate new pathogens if guardrails on the technology fail. That's what the head of MI5 has said in a speech at Thames House. Sir Ken McKellum says among the potential ways that humans could misuse AI, bioweapons are a key concern.
5: Part of that means retaining the capability edge against those who mean the UK harm. As they seek to harness AI, we must stay ahead. So these powerful technologies bolster rather than undermine our shared security.
4: The Garda have launched a murder investigation after an arson attack on a house in Waterford City has killed two adults and two children. Two other children were also seriously injured in the blaze. The man and woman have been named locally as Philip and Kim English. And Pedro Pascal says learning to play the cello has been the most challenging thing in his career. The actor stars in the upcoming feature film Behemoth as Alex Serian, a gifted, classically trained musician. That's the latest from Radio News Hub. I'm Georgia Lee.
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Ariana Grande, Hate That I Made You Love Me on B Radio. Luke Hills here with you, taking you all the way through Tuesday evening into your Wednesday morning. Loads of absolutely huge tunes on the way. Dua Lipa with New Rules, Midnight Sun from Zara Larsson, Post Malone and Morgan Wallen with I Have Some Help, Ed Sheeran as well coming up, Bad Habits. All of this still to come after Rihanna kicks off the show with Take a Bow.

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technology. Good enough. On B Radio, Luke Hill's here with you until Wednesday morning. And absolutely brilliant news if you're a jazz fan and you're in Reading. As on Wednesday the 14th of October, that is tomorrow, the Andy Kennedy Quartet will be playing live jazz at the Milk Bar in Reading. They welcome back Andy Kennedy Quartet, who play contemporary and jazz standards, and it features music from artists such as Herbie Hancock, Joshua Redman, Michael Brecker, and Miles Davis. It is energetic and adventurous. So if you would love to listen to some more jazz, listen to some live jazz, maybe try listening to jazz for the first time, head on down to whatsonreading.com for more information about where you can get your tickets. Loads more music to come to get you into your Wednesday. Stick Season by Noah Kahan, an absolutely huge tune, is coming up. Zara Larsson as well with Midnight Sun, both after Dua Lipa with New Rules.

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Tom Grennan with Remind Me on B Radio. Luke Hills still with you, taking you into your Wednesday morning. Loads of music to come. Jennifer Page is coming up with Crush after Avicii with Levels.

That's Lola Young with Messi on B Radio. Luke Hills still here with you until Wednesday. Massive news in music as Tate McRae's new single Housewife is coming out on Thursday. I absolutely cannot wait for that. I've got loads more music coming up for you. Massive songs like this one by Anastasia.

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3: Staying dry for many with warm sunny spells and patchy cloud on Wednesday. Winds strengthening in the north, coastal gales developing in northern Scotland. Highs of 19 degrees Celsius.
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3: AI could give terrorists access to bioweapons if guardrails on the technology fail. That's what the head of MI5 has said.
4: Not yet realised, but the misuse case to which I'd attach greatest weight is AI's potential to change the stakes on existing or even new bioweapons. These risks are real. The UK intelligence community, MI5, GCHQ and MI6, is working closely with the UK's globally respected AI Security Institute to take them on.
3: That's Sir Ken McCallum. He says AI is already supercharging the cybersecurity contest between attackers and defenders. The Garda have launched a murder investigation after an arson attack on a house in Waterford City in Ireland has killed two adults and two children. Two other children were also seriously injured in the blaze. And Pedro Pascal says learning to play the cello has been the most challenging thing in his career. The actor stars in the upcoming feature film Behemoth as Alex Serian, a gifted, classically trained musician. That's the latest from Radio News Hub. I'm Georgia Lee.
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1: George Ezra, Paradise on B Radio. Luke Hill's with you until Wednesday, taking you through Tuesday evening. What a lovely song that is, Paradise there. Just takes me back to the summer. That album, Staying at Tomorrow's, has so many good songs. Pretty Shining People, Hold My Girl, Shotgun, of course, absolutely huge song by George Ezra as well as Paradise. Always a go-to listen of mine in the summer. Dakota by Stereophonics is coming up after Calvin Harris and Jazzy are up next here on B Radio with Satisfy.

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brilliant song that is. Somba on B Radio with Homewrecker. Luke Hills here with you, taking you into your Wednesday morning. Loads of music still to come. Stella Lefty's huge hit Boston is on the way. The Weeknd with another brilliant song, Save Your Tears, is also coming up after Let Her Go by Passenger.

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Stella Lefty with Boston on B Radio. Luke Hills here, and if you are a fan of magic and comedy, head over down to the Mill at Sonning, as next week on the 20th of October, there is Laughs and Illusions, where magicians and comedians team up to give you a night of side-splitting comedy and jaw-dropping magic. For more information about where to get tickets, head over to whatsonreading.com. Loads more songs to get you into your Wednesday morning. Espresso by Sabrina Carpenter, As Long As You Love Me by the Backstreet Boys. After something just like this, the Chainsmokers and Coldplay coming up next on B Radio.

Sabrina Carpenter, Espresso on B Radio. Luke Hills here with you, and it is just gone. It's just gone at 5 minutes to midnight, which means we're coming towards the end of the show. I cannot believe how quickly the time has flown by. Thank you very much for listening and playing me out this evening. The incredible Beyoncé. I can't think of a better way to end the show with Beyoncé and Halo.

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2: Staying dry for many with warm sunny spells and patchy cloud on Wednesday. Wind strengthening in the north. Coastal gales developing in northern Scotland. Highs of 19 degrees Celsius.
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2: AI could give terrorists access to bioweapons or generate new pathogens if guardrails on the technology fail. That's what the head of MI5 has said. In a speech at Thames House, Sir Ken McCallum says among the potential ways that humans could misuse AI, bioweapons are a key concern.
3: Today, AI is already supercharging the cybersecurity contest between attackers and defenders. It can produce propaganda and radicalising material tailored to the individual. We've caught terrorists seeking to exploit AI to improve their reconnaissance and attack methodologies.
2: The Garda have launched a murder investigation after an arson attack on a house in Watford City in Ireland has killed two adults and two children. Two other children were seriously injured in the blaze. The man and woman have been named locally as Philip and Kim English. A statement from the Vatican says the Pope has lung cancer and had the lower lobe of his right lung removed during surgery in Rome. The Vatican says the surgery was successful and there were no complications. That's the latest from Radio News Hub. I'm Georgia Lee.
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1: Weather.
2: Most areas will stay dry overnight with long clear spells. From any cloud, though, will increase throughout the day. Temperatures this morning ranging from 8 degrees Celsius in the north to 12 degrees Celsius in the south.
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2: The family of William Chapman, killed by a tiger at a wildlife park in South Yorkshire, paid tribute to him. In a statement, they say William was a bright, warm and engaging young man who his family clearly loved, and William loved them back. Conservative leader Kemi Badenoch criticised Donald Trump for his deal to import Russian diesel. On the US president's announcement, European allies gave a public show of support to Ukrainian President Volodymyr Zelensky after Trump claimed Russian President Vladimir Putin wanted a peace deal more than the Kyiv government. Kemi Badenoch says Trump is wrong to attack Zelensky.
3: The fact is Russia is the aggressor in this conflict. It has made life miserable, not just for Ukrainians, but even as far away as the UK. Energy prices have spiked because of that war in Ukraine.
2: The Vatican's confirmed the Pope has been diagnosed with cancer after undergoing a successful surgery to remove the lower lobe of his right lung. In the Champions League last night, Arsenal beat Lille by 3-0 at the Emirates, but Manchester United lost 2-0 away against Atletico Madrid. That's the latest from Radio News Hub. I'm Jules Eastbridge.
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